0: All you children gather round. We will dance and we will whirl. All you children gather round. We will dance together.
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This is Lauryn Hill. This is Lauryn Hill. This is J. Period. J. Period. 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

0: This is Lauryn Hill. This is Lauryn Hill. With J period. With J period. With J period. With J period. This is the best of Lauryn Hill. This is the best of Lauryn Hill. The best of Lauryn Hill. The best of Lauryn Hill.
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I roam the sky, search the stars, all I see is seven. 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Let it sit, trust it get better. Swing and miss, cheeky but he clever. 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Let it sit, trust it get better. Swing and miss, cheeky but he clever. 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Then he grew, taller than his father. I pursue, living life larger. Gotta move, frozen in the water, stuck. 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

0: 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You know?
1: Look, I don't know where to start, but I just done my first psychodrama, and I hope the world hears my craft. 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

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If you could rewind time, what would you change in it? Do you believe in what an angel is? Furthermore, do you believe in what the devil is? Do you believe that I could illustrate what Streatham is, then break the fourth wall and base Leslie on my relatives? I'm grateful for my life because I aim for this. Every bad moment, every single fucking day of this. People looking at me, that's what fame can bring. But to

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I think for some reason, man put on a beat. Just in the front room, freestyling, bar for bar. I don't even know how old was these times, bruv, probably about 10, 9. Yeah, man. If I think about it now, think about the transition. Them days there, you had no bars, but to be real, did anyone feel, you know what I mean, the core context, bro. Well, it was mad fun, but I think the stuff I'm doing today, proper, man, you know what I mean, I think man's definitely blessed to see how the whole thing's come together. From times when I think it was Jekyll and Hyde, man, played man that one there, I was thinking, yo, a banger, bro. I remember when I heard that one live on the airwaves for the first time, bro. I was pumping it. Man come to my door, he's like, bro, man, that's a bit loud, you know. I was like, fam, that's my brother. He's like, yeah. And you know, on your birthday, man send you a little card. And it begins, Jesse made 7 of his sons pass before Samuel. But Samuel said to him, the Lord has not chosen these. So he asked Jesse, are these all the sons you have? There is still the youngest, Jesse answered. But he's tending the sheep. Samuel said, send for him. He will not sit down until he arrives. So he sent and had him brought in. He was ruddy, with a fine appearance, and handsome features. And the Lord said, rise and anoint him. He is the one. Bro, you know what that means?

how the hell did I get here? Sometimes I sit and I wonder. I'm the version of me I always imagined when I was younger. All the doubt I had thrown at me, all the time I invested. I sit and read my old lyric books like damn, it must have been destined. Stuck to it, I improvised my way here, no rules. Back when it was serious, handing mixtapes out in my school. All I had was my brain and my hunger, had to use that as tools. Amount of people that told me no when I turned that into my fuel. Slacking in my schoolwork, didn't care much. Sisters are getting onto me, but trust me, this music thing is my prophecy. I didn't need to convince them because they saw it all from just watching me. Now

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How the hell did you get far? You ain't get no head start. All decisions we made is based on our circumstance. 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Us and them, but we worlds apart. 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

0: që jetë ullë tue, kujdes, hape krahin, në lo aty, ti që jenë gjumë. 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
3: At a youth club in South London, not far from where someone was stabbed less than 24 hours ago, he outlined a direct link between violent crime, social exclusion...

0: says this is linked to an increase in poverty, with the highest rates of violence taking place in some of the poorest boroughs.
1: I bet them boys think I'm panicking. Check what my young G's are carrying. It's blade same length as a javelin. I don't know about B-Boy or what's happening, but know that it's fucked if he's travelling and we see him. I can't lie, I was depressed at phases. I was 19 when the team nearly left him faceless, hoping that we never left no traces. You know when you're so damn tired in your house, but you can't sleep cause you got pending cases. I used to love tempting fate, but now it's tempting faces. For half my career I was part of that. My best friend got a burner and it's looking like an artifact. 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

0: 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We don't need TFL for a northern line. All the best politicians been taught to lie. Where do they buy cocaine when they're snorting white? Are their dealers safe or on the borderline? It's ironic cause we don't know where to draw the line. 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I see a youth's demise, I wasn't too surprised. He got soaked, but his right hand scuba dive. 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You can drown for your king. You don't know about Ophelia, cause we got iron. I don't know about anemia, I took the hard road. We don't know about the easier. One bag of whores and drug paraphernalia. When ends got sticky, had a flicky with Amelia. I mean Olivia, this ain't Libya, this ain't Syria. You act sillier, we let it seep in your skin like Nivea. Who wants to be a millionaire? I won it, never done a game show or trivia. I done Wandsworth, Elstoke Visitor. I done Spring Hill, Grendon, Swinfen, Whitemore, Swellside, Brixton Visitor. I done M-Way trips, done shit that I wish I never did, because I could have been a prisoner. Is this the shit that appeals to the listeners? Road ain't no amazing life. The end's full of snakes and jails, just a waste of time. I told my young G's, take your time. Fuck jazz, you could really see a major nine. Yo, I'm so ashamed of how I used to get figures. Man, sell you a dream like the road thing's lit, and then they leave out the parts where you're burying your niggas or in jail, wondering who's putting dick inside your missus. I'm so fucking determined. I was in intensive care when I was born. Mummy fell down the stairs. Whether I was gonna live or not was something uncertain. I used the word fell with the commas inverted. You see, growing up, I had it far from perfect. But nobody did, so I'm a normal person. I gotta be grateful. We all have demons and all see angels. Or maybe it's me. A black youth's more than a face on a screen, a number on a laptop, or name on a sheet. We got stories to tell and got places to be. From a heart, that's the making of me.
1: I was selling two bottles. I struggled because I didn't want to suffer again. I just wanted, it just made me so upset. She returned and said, I want to. Nobody will send me back. I tried so much. He has not seen anything yet. I was in detention camp for months and years. I didn't give up. I was not even 20 when I left Africa. I was determined to survive. I was determined to succeed. I didn't know anybody. Nobody was ready to help me. Even when you were born, you were 6 weeks old. This one is not even Africa. Is this?

the bondage downstairs is coming. I didn't give up. I carry my babies everywhere. And now this is her baby back home.

concert begins. The bass is an amalgamation of everything. Rules are not to be played by rebels. The story of never ending. Your introversion led you here. Intuition protected you along the way. Feelings allowed you to be well balanced, and perspective gave you foresight. The top of the mountain is nothing without the climb. Only the strong will survive. Only the strong will survive.

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Shout out Conswell's there in the park. Said this CM and then clearing the charts. 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
3: Look, I see a thing that I touch, tell me about talking stage, gotta tell her don't force it. 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

0: a tale of gain and loss. 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Don't be intimidated, but it's okay to be confused. All will make sense in the end. They took her wings and told her flying was impossible. They told her women cannot call themselves kings. They told her fame is not made for everyone. Trials and persons will be explained. Women can be kings.
1: Yo, what the fuck it means she's not king? All these backward bitches need to realize it's 2015. We redefining the very definition. All these pussies walking around scared. They're scared of a pioneer. They're scared of a revolutionary. They're scared of authenticity. I don't even know when they're gonna stop fucking about and embrace the rightful leader. Woman on

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Please could you get off my phone? And please leave Megan alone. I said, please leave Megan alone. It cuts deep when you deep that your house was never your home. You wanna speak, but it's best that you don't. Under pressure we fold. Best believe we're protecting your throne. I had to let it be known, we eventually grow. I'm a sensitive soul, please could you pause the applause? Please could you let me be flawed? And please leave your pain at the door. There's too much in this house and I can't bear anymore. Please spare me a fall, please Lord, give me the strength to forgive my dad, for he is flawed and so am I. So who am I to not? To not forgive a man who tries. I see his soul, I know it cries, but with this pain or rather, with this pain, I'd rather paint and try and turn this broken picture into something that it ain't. This pain I'd rather hold because it made me who I am. It's probably time I let it go. I free myself from myself. I free you from regret. I grant you peace before you rest. And that's the least that you should get. I think we've both suffered enough.

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0: I go to the name of DJ Drama. 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

0: Make you know, so this is Jungle Drum and Bass, yeah? Original sound out of London, representing the United Kingdom, England, Scotland, Wales and Ireland, yeah? 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
1: Mola, Facebook e metros tu.

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We just gotta know when to let it go. Let it breathe doesn't mean I will love you to the death. You and I both know that's run its course. You and I both know that it's by force. We are new to this, but there is

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Urban FM, 103.5. Tights will always turn, so be brave, take the step. Be accepting of your feelings, inhale deep and count your breath. Emotions stay fickle, be careful, don't be led. Stay safe with the knowledge, not the thoughts inside your head. Be present in the moment, keep focused. Influence will try to shift your gaze. No magic potion, epiphanies or omens. It's your energy that brings you better days. And count your breath.

present in the moment, keep focused. Influence will try to shift your gaze. No magic potion, epiphanies or omens. It's your energy that brings you better days. And count your breath.

In this time and next time on a downtime in the future, I want to give you everything, and this is proof here. You know the feeling sublime will never be lost for time.

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1: Yo, put your money back in, my man. I'll let you talk and say what you want.
0: I got 50 of my mans right now. I got 50 of my mans right now. I got 50 of my mans right now.
1: I got 50 of my mans
0: right now. Shake them dice up, baby. Shake them dice up, baby. Shake them dice up, baby.
1: Get that money.
0: Go. Go. Go. Go. Go. Go. Go. Go. Go. Go. Go. Go. Go. Go. Go. Go. Go. Go. Go. Go. Go. Go. Go. Go. Go. Go. Go. Go. Go. Go. Go. Go. Go. Go. Go. Go. Go. Go. Go. Go. Go. Go. Go. Go. Go. Go. Go. Go. Go. Go. Go. Go. Go. Go. Go. Go. Go. Go. Go. Go. Go. Go. Go. Go. Go. Go. Go. Go. Go. Go. Go. Go. Go. Go. Go. Go. Go. Go. Go. Go. Go. Go. Go. Go. Go. Go. Go. Go. Go. Go. Go. Go. Go. Go. Go. Go. Go. Go. Go. Go. Go. Go. Go. Go. Go. Go. Go. Go. Go. Go. Go. Go. Go. Go. Go. Go. Go. Go. Go. Go. Go. Go. Go.

0: Në rrugë gjondë, mirë, me 4, 5, 6, 7, 8, 9, 10 kërsi, me...
1: Ati kera i qitu, huna, huna, huna, huna, huna, huna, huna, huna, huna, huna, huna, huna, huna, huna, huna, huna, huna, huna, huna, huna, huna, huna, huna, huna, huna, huna, huna, huna, huna, huna, 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huna, huna, huna, huna, huna, huna, huna, huna, huna, huna, huna, huna, huna, huna, huna, huna, huna, huna, huna, huna, huna, huna, huna, huna, huna, huna, huna, huna, huna, huna, huna, huna, huna, 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

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From the rhythms that surround us, to the music of this night. Music has shaped generations.